first day of July on Thunder 106. Here are some things to look forward to this month. America turns 250 this weekend. The World Cup runs through the 19th. And Spider-Man Brand New Day and the live-action Moana hit theaters this month. Here's John Morgan on Thunder 106.

Zach John King on Thunder 106. It's a Country Wednesday at Jenks Club tonight. Boots and Beats taking the stage. Our friend Tom from Port Rolling Eggs is over there. We'll check in with him after Taylor Swift first. Here's Luke Combs on Thunder 106.

0: Gator Nation, Chris Van Zandt. It is Country Wednesday at Jenks Club in Point Pleasant Beach, brought to you by Bud Light. 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
3: What's up, Thunder Nation? 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I'm at the boardwalk in Point Pleasant. 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And Jenks, it's country night. 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And if you can't make it this week, we have next week. 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

Thunder 106. So Jordan Davis was briefly detained by Canadian Border Patrol officers when re-entering the United States because they thought he was a wanted man of the same name. But that Jordan Davis is from Indiana. Here's Jordan Davis. 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
1: Country Wednesday tonight going on at Jenks Club. Boots and Beach taking the stage. Our friend Tom from Porkville and Eggs is over there. We'll hear from him after Parma Lee on Thunder 106. I

0: Thunder Nation, Chris Van Zandt. It is Country Wednesday at Jenks Club in Point Pleasant Beach, brought to you by Bud Light. 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
3: What's up, Thunder Nation? This is Tom from Porco and Eggs. I'm at Jenks on the boardwalk in Point Pleasant. It is a gorgeous night. It is Country Wednesdays. Every Wednesday night, we have live country music. And tonight, we have a banger going on. We have Boots and Beats, something a little bit different. It is a country DJ with some dance music behind it. It is fantastic. Everyone is line dancing, having a blast. They're on stage right now, and they'll be doing it all night long. But if you can't make it tonight, I suggest you go to JenksClub.com right now and get tickets for all the shows on Wednesday nights. We have Dylan Marlowe next week. We have Cooper Allen the week after that. We have Mitchell Tenpenny. We have Adam Doliak. It goes on and on and on. Go to JenksClub.com right now. Get your all-access pass. Do it. Do it now. 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Come to Jenkins in Point Pleasant right now on the boardwalk on this gorgeous night and see Boots and Beats live going on right now. Country Wednesdays here at Jenks. I'll see you soon.
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It's TJ. I'll tell you what, this is the guy I'd want as my neighbor. A man in Alabama used his string trimmer to create a 52-foot-wide eagle and USA 250 on his lawn. Last year, he pressure washed the Statue of Liberty on his driveway. Here's Jason Aldean. Don't tell on me on Thunder 106.

mountains of Wadjon to the estuaries of the Mullica River. 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

tomorrow morning, our friends Pork, Roll, and Eggs have your chance to see Dylan Scott at the Stone Pony Summer Stage on August 21st. Here he is, Dylan Scott, what we'll never have on Thunder 106.

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George Burge and Luke Bryan, Ride, Ride, Ride on Thunder 106. It's TJ. So Nickelodeon, they've declared July 14th SpongeBob Day. The cartoon SpongeBob SquarePants, almost 30 years old, debuted on July 17th of 1999. Here's Ella Langley on Thunder 106. Just when

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Zach Top on Jersey's Best Country, Thunder 106. So did you see this story? Move over, Bruce Wayne. There's apparently a Mexican Batman who's duct taping thieves to telephone poles. Now, it looks like these thieves are targeting motorcycles. Police in Mexico say they are searching for the mystery vigilante.

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It includes an AI recreation of Gene Wilder's voice. It premieres September 23rd. Here's Luke Combs on Thunder 106.

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Luke Combs on Thunder 106, first day of July. Here are some things to look forward to this month. America turns 250 this weekend. The World Cup runs through the 19th. And Spider-Man Brand New Day and the live-action Moana hit theaters. 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

Thunder 106. So Jordan Davis was briefly detained by Canadian Border Patrol officers when re-entering the United States because they thought he was a wanted man of the same name from Indiana. Here's Thomas Rhett and Jordan Davis on Thunder 106. Didn't win.

0: Stephen Wilson Jr. on Jersey's Best Country, Thunder 106. It's TJ. Time for me to get out of here. Have a great rest of your night. Stay cool, stay hydrated. I'll see you tomorrow on Thunder 106.
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0: 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Thunder 106 will be there with 50 tickets. 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So be at Irwin Mazda, 4000 Route 9, Freehold, Saturday, July 11th, 10 a.m. till noon.
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Now there's a box of greasy parts sitting in the trunk of that 65. 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

woke all alone one Sunday morning with this song stuck in my head. 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They said there was still a verse that needed to be written for this song. 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
0: 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Thunder 106 will be there with 50 tickets. 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
2: Good morning, folks. Pork on Eggs with Nina and Tom. It is Thursday, July 2nd, 6:04. Here's your Nelf.
3: Yeah.
2: The FBI announced that two ransom notes tied to the disappearance of Dancy Guthrie, were reported in early February, just days after today host Savannah Guthrie's 84-year-old mother vanished from her Tucson home, are not authentic.
3: I can't believe we're talking about this.
2: This is crazy. A third message claiming the sender knew the kidnappers' identities was also dismissed.
3: Oh.
2: None of the ransom notes are believed to be genuine.
3: Who's making fake ransom notes?
2: Savannah Guthrie previously suggested on Today that most notes are not real. Nancy Guthrie was last seen January 31st. No arrests have been made. This is insane to me, despite multiple searches and DNA analysis. They're still investigating. Someone dropped the ball here.
3: This is a cold case for sure.
2: Oh, my God. I mean, and she's rich. They have all the, you know...
3: resources?
2: Yes. Like, how can they not have anything?
3: I mean, I don't know. Something's weird. It's never going to come out. It's a mystery that we'll never know now.
2: I just feel so bad for the family. Like, that's awful. There's no closure. Why this poor woman? Why'd you target her? Nancy was just hanging out.
3: I don't know. Nina, I don't know.
2: It's a shame.
3: Yeah.
2: Today's holiday is Freedom from Fear of Speaking Day.
3: Okay.
2: I forgot day.
3: You did. There you go.
2: Made in the USA Day.
3: Yes!
2: National Anisette Day. Disco Day.
3: Disco Day.
2: Report Military Fraud Day. Wildland Fighter Day. Recreation for the Disabled Day. World Sports Journalist Day. And World UFO Day.
3: By the way,
2: yes.
3: UFOs?
2: Yeah.
3: I saw the new ones. They were pretty sick. Number two.
2: What do you mean you saw the new ones?
3: The government releases the UFO files. The new ones are sick. If you look at those, Nina, you'll be horrified.
2: The what?
3: UFO,
2: what are they called?
3: The UFO files, I guess.
2: Oh, is that a documentary? Or?
3: No, it's from the government. They release their findings.
2: Oh. Yeah, I'd rather not. I'd rather stay in the dark.
3: You should see these things. You're like, oh. World NSF Day. It reminds me of, last night I was at Jenkinson's for
2: Boots and Beats,
3: which was awesome. Also, they played the Team USA. So it started after Team USA played.
2: Yeah.
3: I was talking to one of the guys at Jenks. And we're talking about soccer. I'm like, I'm acting like I know what I'm watching. I have no idea what's even happening. And he's like, yeah, me too. He's like, I get it. And I'm like, I do tell you what, though. If you ever go to Italy, you go to a soccer game. I was like, I went to a soccer game in Italy. And I was telling him about it. And I was like, the craziest thing of it, besides them locking you into the stadium and then burning stuff, is that instead of drinking beers, they drink little shots of espresso with anisette in it. Mm-hmm. And they're just like, boo, boo, boo. They're just pounding these things, all jacked up on caffeine and anisette. I'm like, these people are crazy.
2: That's hilarious.
3: And then they start chanting and lighting things on fire. Nina, they were literally lighting things on fire.
2: Yeah, that's
3: not. I'm like, how did you guys get fire? What? Oh, that's on fire.
2: Yeah, that's not good.
3: As they're hitting the drum, boo, boo, bro. I'm like, what? And then I'm looking around going, they locked us in, and they lock you in.
2: That's what's crazy to me. I guess they don't want people running around the streets drunk and stuff.
3: They don't want people sneaking in.
2: Oh.
3: So they lock. So even like, and the stadiums are older, you know, and they have like medieval like fencing on any spot that you might be able to crawl into. It's like, so like, don't you? Iron spikes. I'm like, what?
2: Even if you try to get out,
3: like, you're gonna die if you try. I'm like, what? This is insane. So yeah, Italian soccer games, wild.
2: I've
3: go
2: to
3: Nina. It's. I was like, this is an experience. I was just sitting there watching, not knowing what's going on.
2: Were your cousins going berserk?
3: Yeah, there we go. They're like, give me shots of espresso with anisette. I'm like, oh god, this is what you got. Got a beer. It was like a beer guy.
2: Did you like it? Was it good?
3: It was fine. There's like a beer guy walking around with shots of espresso. I'm like, What's happening?
2: That's hysterical.
3: It's just the most bizarre thing ever. You're like, is that espresso? They're like, I was like, this

0: is insane. I mean, people are wild.
1: Oh, my God.
0: I mean, no wonder you guys don't sleep.
2: Yeah, exactly. I mean, that's why you got to take siestas in the middle of the day.
0: No wonder they take a nap at 2 o'clock, because they're finally coming down from... I tell you what, another thing in Italy, this is old stuff, but, like, we went out to the bars, right? This is a long time ago, the first time I was there. We go to the bars. They go, oh, you're going to go... And they go, after the bar, Tommy, we are going to go to the best place after bar. I go, all right, cool. I'm thinking we're going to get some food.
2: Yeah.
0: I'm thinking we're going to party. Like, you know, here, you know, you usually get breakfast at a diner or something like that, you know? We go to this place. It is packed. It's 4 o'clock in the morning.
2: I was just going to say, you said breakfast at a diner. What time was it?
0: You know, it's 4 o'clock in the morning, mind you. And it is packed like it's noon. I'm like, you people sleep? They go, come. I'm like, I don't want, they're going to give me a croissant or something like that. Like, what's going on here? They go, it's the best. They give me a cup, like a small cup of hazelnut espresso. It's like espresso with like hazelnut, like Nutella on it, and all, like this dessert drink. And they go, here, everyone's pounding them down. I'm like, guys, it's 4 something in the morning. You guys are drinking espresso before you go to bed?
2: Oh, my God. I guess it doesn't affect the...
0: They're like, bang, bang, bang. Oh, bang, bang. It's good. I'm like, what?
2: They're still, like, pumped up.
0: Yeah, they're so amped about nothing.
2: They seriously are.
0: I'm like, well, I went home. I was like, no matter what, I fell asleep anyway because I was like, I'm so tired.
2: Yeah.
0: But I was like, who drinks espresso at 4:30 in the morning after a night at the bar? What's wrong with you people?
2: Apparently Italians.
0: Italians, Nina. They're like, it's the best. I was like, I thought you were going to give me some pancakes or something.
2: By the way, go Team USA. USA!
0: 4th of July weekend.
2: Nice.
0: How we doing, guys?
2: I can't believe we're already here.
0: Yeah, we're there.
2: Woo!
0: We're there, Nina.
2: Woo!
0: We're there.
2: Who's our first TXter?
0: Oh, let's see. I'm sorry. I was too hyped up about espresso. Wayne and Tara!
2: All right.
0: Actually, a minute too early. I'm sorry. Wayne and Tara, you're a minute too early. And Todd, the trash truck guy, he is the first texter. Way to go, Todd!
2: Good job, Todd.
0: Followed by Debbie Eatontown, Petey Staten Island, Ralphie T. Manahawkin, Andy Elvis Local 1, Rainy Neptune City, then 28 long minutes after that is Lori Toms Ford.
2: All right, we got Sabine from Brick, Michael Manalapan Hardware, John the Billboard Boat Guy, Mike 282, Paul Brick, Guber, Manalapan DPW, Brian the Bather, Bungalow Mo, Ken, Sexy Bed, Tina Eatontown. Rad Thursday, folks. It's Rad Thursday.
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2: See Captain Chris, Kevin Toms Rivers, Stu the Plumsies, Dawn Manalapan, Lisa Brick, Karen from Seaside Heights, Heather Middletown, Shannon, Howell, Bama, Brittany the Nurse, Steamy Bill.
0: Steamy.
2: Brittany the Nurse. Did I say that already?
0: No.
2: Shannon, Howell, Bama, Steamy Bill, Brittany the Nurse, and Angelo, a.k.a. Big Ange.
0: Big Ange! Where you been, Big Ange?
2: Oh, my God. Yesterday? Okay, I have to tell you this. So I went to PT. And there was this person next to me that I recognized from when I originally started PT before I got the MRI and all that months ago. And I'm like, oh, wow. It's like the guy who had a huge brace, just got out of surgery. And I saw him and I recognized him. I'm like, oh, he has nothing on. Look at that. So I thought I'd be friendly. Big mistake. I'm sitting on the bed. He's on one. And I'm doing my exercises. And I'm like, wow, last time I saw you, I said, you just got out of surgery. You had a huge brace on. You were on crutches. Look at, you're without anything. Congratulations. That's great. He's like, yeah, and he starts to tell me this whole story, right?
0: Oh, yeah, no stories.
2: I broke my hip, but actually I broke my ankle. I mean, all this stuff. Long story short, he tells me how. This is how it kept going. Mm-hmm. You know, I have to use 3 bathrooms. And I was like,
0: okay.
2: He goes, one for number one.
0: Ew.
2: Then I have the upstairs one for number two. And I was like, what? And he's like, and then I shower in number three. And I'm like, oh, yeah, sounds like a real pain in the butt. Like, why are you telling me about your defecation?
0: He's like, it is a pain in my butt. I actually have a pain in my butt right now. That's why I'm at PT.
2: It was like this guy was just dying to tell somebody about his injury because he kept talking about every random thing. Insurance, his brother, he just kept coming out of nowhere with stuff. And I'm like, okay, I just said good job. Like,
0: that's
2: glad you're recovering. And
0: I'm sure the guy was very nice, but...
2: He was very nice. And then I hated myself because I was saying cliches like, good old insurance, right? I hated myself. Immediately after I said it, he goes, I had to pay for the first MRI by myself because insurance wouldn't cover it. I'm like, good old health care. And then I said to myself, oh my God, you're so stupid.
0: This is usually what happens when I talk to people and it starts getting whatever and I just can't do it anymore. Like, this is how my mind works. First, I'm engaged. I'm very polite. I'm like, oh my God, yeah. Then I just check out. I don't know what's going on. And then after I come back from my stupor of being

0: checked out and they're still talking. I go, oh, we're still talking about this? And they go, oh, what?
1: Yeah, I couldn't do
0: And that. Then I feel terrible because I'm like, why couldn't I just control myself?
1: Yeah, that's super rude.
0: It's so rude.
1: I didn't want to do that, especially since I opened the conversation.
0: It's so rude.
1: I just noticed things about myself, like, you know.
0: Oh, this is still going on?
1: I said a lot of cliches, and this guy was telling me way too much info.
0: He's one of those people who sucked the life out of you.
1: Good morning, Grace.
0: Energy vampire.
1: And then he answers the phone all loud. He's like, hey, Carrie. Oh. Hey, is the stock market open? And I'm like, oh, my God. I'm like, this guy, please be done before me. Please be done before me.
0: There'd be so many O's. I'm like, oh, God. Oh.
1: Yeah.
0: What was it? I'm like, hey, Gene, take it easy. Whatever his name is. I don't know.
1: I don't know either.
0: But I'm like, oh, you don't get.
1: I was just trying to be like, oh, wow, good for you. You're on your own. You're walking without anything.
0: There's
1: like,
0: places you don't engage.
1: Well, now
0: people.
1: I know.
0: Number one, hospital, doctor's office, now PT office. You never engage with people over there.
1: Yeah.
0: Because all they're going to do is tell you about what's going on with them and their insurance and all the other nonsense. And here's the deal. You don't really care.
1: No, I was just saying like hey.
0: You're just like, oh, great, this guy. And then if whatever you do, they try to outdo you. It's just a whole thing. You never engage with anyone at these three places.
1: Yeah, I had to hear how they reset his ankle without any morphine. And he was just going on.
0: Hospital, doctor's office, PT office.
1: Yeah. PT office is now on the list,
0: folks. You don't.
1: Don't do it.
0: Don't do it because you're going to be stuck in a conversation that's going to suck the life out of you. Yeah. Those places are breeding grounds for energy vampires.
1: They are. And there's nowhere you can go. Like, I'm sitting on the table doing my exercises. I'm stuck there.
0: Yeah, Nina, energy vampires just like, they see you and they go, and once you, he was like this. You can't, of course, we're on radios, you can't see, but he's almost like, imagine a vampire in his coffin or up hanging upside down.
1: Yeah.
0: And the moment you were like, oh my God, you're doing good. He went, oh.
1: And he just woke up.
0: Oh, it's time to feed. Yeah. Let me tell you about my insurance problem. You're like, oh, you're killing me.
1: That's so funny.
0: Energy vampires, man.
1: That's true, Tom.
0: I'm telling you.
1: So, anyway, guys, today it's going to be hot.
0: It's going to be hot.
1: I mean, now until July 4th, we're in an extreme heat warning.
0: Yeah, the heat is what I like to call it, dumb, stupid.
1: Sunny and hot, high near 98 today. Heat index high is 106.
0: Hey, look, at least it went down. The beginning of the week was 113.
1: Oh, my God.
0: I was like, what?
1: 98 today.
0: Yeah.
1: Oh, my God, Friday, 100. My God.
0: My kid's like, hey, I'm going to go to the beach. I'm like, oh, you're going to ride your bike to the beach? It's 1,000 degrees outside.
1: It looks like tomorrow's going to be the hottest.
0: Yeah.
1: 100 degrees, and then heat index also 106. These next 3 days are going to be hot. Sucky, you know?
0: Yeah, and he's going to be very nervous.
1: I am nervous. The AC shut off yesterday, and I was like, oh, no! The lights are doing something.
0: The lights
1: weird.
0: Flickered.
1: Okay.
0: It's a brownout, Nina.
1: Oh, my God.
0: No, it's not a brownout. Take it easy.
1: Good morning, everybody. It's Thursday. Good morning, everybody. Hey, we got Dylan Scott tickets coming up a little later on Jersey's Best Country. Thunder 106. Good morning.

0: Jersey's best country. Honoring the past, celebrating the present, and dreaming of America's future. 250 years and counting. Happy birthday, America. Thunder. 106.
1: Dad, Mom says you were talking dirty again.
2: I was not.
1: That's not what she told me.
2: I was talking about mulch.
1: Exactly.
2: Mulch isn't dirty.
1: Dad, it's literally dirt.
2: It's not dirt. It's premium hardwood mulch.
1: Still dirty.
2: I said I like it dark.
1: Dirt.

0: Dirty, fresh, dirty, delivered by the truckload. Very dirty. Then I said I wanted to spread it around all weekend.
1: Dad.
0: What?
1: You can't say that.
0: Why not?
1: Because nobody knows you're talking about mulch.
0: Well, I was talking about mulch.
1: Sure you were.
0: Then I started talking about how much I love getting my hands in it.
1: Stop.
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8: All right, folks, here we go. Heat advisory in effect from today through July 4th. Sunny and hot, high 98 today. Heat index is going to feel like 106. Tonight, clear, low 80. Friday, sunny, hot, high 100. Heat index values as high as 106. Our Independence Day, July 4th, chance of showers in the afternoon. Otherwise, mostly sunny and hot, high 98. And then it looks like on Sunday, it'll break a bit. Chance of showers and thunderstorms, partly sunny, high 89. So there you have it. All right. 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Please hydrate, hydrate, hydrate. It is 77 on Jersey's Best Country, Thunder 106.
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0: things you need to know.
1: Good morning, folks. Corporal on Eggs with Nina and Tom. It is 6:38. Here are three things you need to know. A Florida woman is facing felony charges after a bag of cocaine fell from her buttocks.

0: during an intimate encounter.
1: You don't know. Me and my partner were, you know, getting nasty. And they decided to put a small bag of cocaine in my butt.
0: Here's the thing. Now, I know she's lying, but what if?
1: Nina.
0: Tom?
1: No, there's no what if.
0: What if there was some butt play?
1: Nina.
0: And he said, I'm going to put this. This is new. And he called it something else, like beads or something. And he popped it in there.
1: You're being dirty. Number one.
0: I'm saying that's a thing.
1: Number two.
0: Let me get my words out before you interrupt me.
1: Because it's ridiculous.
0: He popped it in, and she thought, oh, I could get into this. And she didn't know it was a bag of cocaine.
1: And then she decided just to leave and go home, not take it out? That's the biggest flaw of the entire thing.
0: Okay.
1: She was just like, oh.
0: What if he's like, you're supposed to leave it in there for pleasure, maximum pleasure?
1: No. No.
0: All right, I'm just saying.
1: Now we know that you're a little bit of a pervert.
0: I'm not a pervert.
1: And you're like,
0: I'm just trying to come up with a thing.
1: Guys, Nina was basically like, she presented it. Now I'm saying this happens for her. But she presented it as like, hey, guys, maybe like, I know these things happen. And I'm like,
0: Tom, I can honestly say that has never happened to me. But
1: not the cocaine, but you know.
0: No, not the other thing either.
1: All right.
0: That's why I'm mentioning it, because I know some people are freaky deaky.
1: And, you know, that's a little,
0: might happen.
1: You don't leave the house. I'm like, I'm going to take a drive.
0: How do you know, Tom?
1: It's 6:40 in the morning.
0: How do you know?
1: She was like, oh.
0: Have you popped one in before?
1: Gotta go to work. No, Nina, that's why I know it's ridiculous.
0: Mm-hmm.
1: I mean, I can't believe you're trying to turn this around to where it's.
0: I am, because you if you know so well, you don't leave it in there, Nina. How do you know,
1: okay,
0: Tom?
1: Okay, be her lawyer. You should call Reagan up and go, hey, I'm Nina Eggs from Porco on Eggs, and I did your story on 3 things you need to know. And I think I have a case. I think we have a defense, and we're going to get you out of this. All right, Reagan? Your Honor, here's the situation.
0: I'm no lawyer.
1: And they'd be like,
0: All right, fine. Just trying to present a scenario that
1: could
0: have been possible.
1: Next!
0: A game store in Beaverton, Oregon.
1: Beaverton, nice.
0: Has suspended Yu-Gi-Oh card tournaments for 1 week following complaints about attendee hygiene.
1: These nerds stink.
0: Kronos Games and Gifts posted the announcement on its Discord server addressing hygiene in its 2025 tournament guidelines, stating that neglecting to wash or put on clean clothes contributes to an unpleasant atmosphere. Hey, you think?
1: They're like, these dorks smell.
0: Players found neglecting self-care to the point that they are negatively impacting the tournament may be asked to correct the issue to continue the event.
1: I can't even referee this card game because these dorks smell the place up. These dorks don't shower. You're like, these aren't like the Pokemon people. Those are people who are very clean.
0: They have BO.
1: The what is this?
0: What?
1: Yu-Gi-Oh. The Yo-Yo people stink. The Magic the Gathering people, very pleasant. But Yu-Gi-Oh?
0: The what?
1: Yu-Gi-Oh?
0: No, before that.
1: Magic the Gathering?
0: Oh.
1: The Pokemon people? Mm. Now, they know how to play a tournament.
0: Very hygienic.
1: But I'll tell you what, these people stink. They smell like Mountain Dew and B.O.
0: Mountain Dew.
1: I walked into this place, and it smelled like a sub shop.
0: Ugh.
1: I was like, ugh. Did you guys bathe in onions?
0: Ugh, what? Gross. Ew.
1: You know there was no girls there.
0: The thought of it just makes me feel queasy, especially this early in the morning. And Michael Phillips, 38, who believes he has the world's smallest wiener.
1: What?
0: Has been offered a free enhancement procedure by Beverly Hills physician Dr. Robert Dorfman.
1: How small can it be?
0: Wow. Phillips was medically diagnosed with micropenis.
1: Oh.
0: Measuring just 0.38 inches.
1: 0.38 inches? What's that?
0: Which he compares to his pinky nail.
1: Pinky nail?
0: His pinky nail. The condition affects.
1: Oh my God! Pinky nail.
0: That's it. Just the nail.
1: Oh my God!
0: How could that even be?
1: That can't be right.
0: The condition only affects 0.6% of people worldwide.
1: How many?
0: 0.6% of people.
1: All right.
0: He launched a GoFundMe for enlargement surgery, but abandoned the idea after learning of risks, including loss of sensation and erectile dysfunction.
1: I mean, buddy. Lost his sensation? What are you doing to it?
0: Has this guy even lost his V card? I wonder. Guys, I have to ask another question.
1: No,
0: it might sound dirty.
1: Oh, it's going to sound dirty.
0: Can he even get close enough to get it in?
1: Oh, you know Nina, easy.
0: How would I say that on the air?
1: Not like that.
0: How do you do it?
1: I don't know. Oh, my God. This poor guy.
0: Anyway, Dr. Dorfman stepped in, offering cosmetic filler injections to boost

0: to girth in 30 minutes at no cost.
1: 30 minutes?
0: He said, if I had the opportunity to help someone feel better about themselves, I'm happy to offer my services at no cost. Wow.
1: It's going to cost him so much money to fill that thing up.
0: 30 minutes, he's just going to keep pumping. 30 minutes. I wonder if he's asleep during this or just numbed up.
1: The size of a pinky nail? I was going to make a joke like, oh my God, I'm going to... Like when I first saw the headline, I was like, oh my God, you know, I can't believe this doctor's going to do that for me. You know, but you know, the whole joke, like, oh, it's about me. I can't even.
0: Why?
1: This is insane. This is insane. Oh my God. Guys, in your car, look at your pinky fingernail.
0: Let me see your nail. Are men's nails that big? Oh my God, no, that's so bad.
1: It's so bad.
0: Are you sure he's not talking about his pinky finger?
1: He said his pinky fingernail. It says it in the story.
0: So it's this? It's just this.
1: That's like a nub.
0: That's sad.
1: This poor guy.
0: Oh, Michael.
1: Poor Mikey.
0: Well, he's getting free surgery. Do it this time.
1: But
0: don't worry about the risks.
1: He's like, yeah, man. Thanks, Doc. It's now right down to my first knuckle.
0: Oh, my
1: that's
0: God.
1: That's a lot for me.
0: Well, he might have to go back several times. He'll probably do the
1: several
0: first procedure
1: times.
0: For free, and then he'll have to start paying for it.
1: It's $20,000. For $20,000.
0: That's it?
1: Yeah.
0: No, it's free. He's doing it for free.
1: But the cost of the surgery is $20,000. He's doing it for free, but it's a $20,000 surgery.
0: Yeah. Actually, I thought it would be more than that. I'm surprised it's $20,000.
1: More than 20 grand?
0: There are some plastic surgeries and stuff that are like 50 grand. How much is it to get a breast augmentation?
1: $10,000.
0: Is it?
1: Yeah.
0: I thought it was more than that.
1: No, it was about 10 grand.
0: Oh. How do you know?
1: A friend of mine got it. And I was like, how much more? I'm like, how much? It's a couple years ago. But I'm like, how much does that cost? They're like, about 10 grand. I'm like,
0: so, oh. Would you do it if you had micropenis?
1: No.
0: You wouldn't do the surgery?
1: Nina?
0: If you had micropenis, this is you.
1: Nina, at this point.
0: If I bite my nail, it's gone.
1: Yeah. No matter what happens, it's not going to. Like, I just got to live with it.
0: Oh, okay.
1: I just gotta be
0: you're
1: like,
0: yelling at this guy to do it. You wouldn't even do it, you hypocrite.
1: Because I'd be like, 38, I'd just be like, I'm just going to deal with it. I wouldn't be like, I'm scared.
0: But you're not married. You have no kids. You're still just single.
1: You think that's going to make the difference?
0: Yeah.
1: You think that's going to make the difference? No matter what he does, it's never going to be enough.
0: All right.
1: You know what I mean? Like, no matter what he does, it's never going to be enough. He went, he could possibly go from, was it 0.38?
0: Yeah. To what? It doesn't say what.
1: Well, 0.57.
0: Maybe he could do a full one. What's 1 inch? The whole pinky thing?
1: Yeah. Not even.
0: The pinky thing?
1: Actually, no, not even. It's like.
0: That's not true.
1: Yes. Look up an inch. That's what I'm saying. Like, it's not even worth it.
0: Oh, my God.
1: It's not even worth it.
0: All right. Well.
1: You'd be like, what? I mean, he's going to be feeling all good about himself. Like, check this out, ladies. I'm like a flasher, like, ah, look at me now. Arnold's like, where is what?
0: They're going to be like, I don't see anything. There's just.
1: What's up with Ken? Ken keeps on flying around here just flashing us. You know, Ken from Barbie.
0: Yeah, I get it.
1: Because, you know, he had.
0: Yes, nothing.
1: Yeah.
0: Flatness.
1: By the way, not a lot of people chiming in on this break.
0: They're laughing.
1: Oh, I don't have anything.
0: Frank said, I'm Frank, a.k.a. Mike Phillips. Phillips is the guy with micropenis.
1: I don't have any of this stuff. Oh, man. Yeah.
0: Charisse is laughing her butt off. Yeah, Rich said he's had zits bigger than that.
1: I mean, it's just...
0: And Mike said something I can't say on the air.
1: It's so weird to me. Hey, baby.
0: And there are three things you need to...
1: Check this out. You can't see it, guys. I'm sorry. I don't even know if we can even put this on. Like, we're taping, but I don't even think we can put this on.
0: We can put it on our TikTok. Pork roll on egg 7. Okay. There it is.
2: 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You sure can. Anywhere you go, right, Alexa?
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7: We got a heat advisory in effect, extreme heat warning today through Saturday. Sunny and hot, high near 98 today. Heat index making it feel like 106. Tonight, clear, low around 80. Tomorrow, sunny and hot, high near 100. Heat index values as high as 106. Friday night, showers, thunderstorms, low 78. And then on 4th of July, showers and thunderstorms after 2 o'clock. Otherwise, mostly sunny and hot, high near 98. Please be safe out there, guys. Heat advisory, heat warning in effect today through Saturday. Right now, we're sitting at 77 on Jersey's Best Country, Thunder 106.

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1: Good morning, folks. It is 7:13. Pork Roll and Eggs with Nina and Tom. Here's news. The FBI announced that the two ransom notes tied to the disappearance of Nancy Guthrie, which were reported in early February, just days after today, host Savannah Guthrie's 84-year-old mother vanished from her Tucson home, are not authentic. A message claiming the sender knew the kidnappers' identities was also dismissed.
2: What?
1: None of the ransom notes are believed to be genuine, according to an FBI official.
2: Wow. They really did a great job on that.
1: Oh, my goodness. Today's holidays, we're going to skip around. It's I Forgot Day.
2: Oh.
1: Made in the USA.
2: Yes.
1: National Anisette Day.
2: Anisette.
1: National Disco Day.
2: Disco.
1: And World Sports Journalist Day.
2: Okay.
1: Lastly, World UFO Day.
2: That's right. UFOs, baby. I should put up the UFO documents for you and watch you freak out.
1: What?
2: Because, you know, the government releases the UFO stuff now.
1: Yeah.
2: Watch you freak out.
1: Like, what is that? What freak out?
2: Well, yeah, you get scared about that kind of stuff.
1: I just choose to ignore it.
2: I'm going to make you watch it now. So
1: how are you
2: going
1: to make me watch it? I'd like to see you try.
2: I'm going to try it somehow. I'll figure it out.
1: Okay.
2: I'll be like, hey, look at this really funny meme. You'd be like, oh my God. They'd be like, nah, nah, nah. You're like, what is that? I'm like, it's UFO. Government. You're like, it's fake. I'm like, government released it. Can't be. I think it's a pretty strong strategy.
1: Is
2: it? I'm going to do it within this hour. Hopefully by 8 o'clock, Nina will be freaking out by UFOs.
1: I'm not going to be freaking out.
2: I'm going to try.
1: It is 7:15. That's your nails.
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1: On me.
0: With Lady Sports, WNBA basketball, Nina, go. Nothing. There's nothing there.
1: No, I have nothing from last night.
0: No,
1: however, tonight we have some games, okay?
0: Oh.
1: Dreams Mystics, Wings Sun, and Storm Mercury.
0: Oh, exciting.
1: That's it.
0: All right. NBA basketball. The 76ers making some moves as Jaylen Brown reportedly traded to the 76ers for Paul George, which is exciting, I suppose. Jaylen Brown's pretty good. Apparently, this is a move to try to lure LeBron James to the 76ers. So the Sixer fans get excited about that. And ex-New York Knick Mitchell Robinson decided to betray us and sign with the Celtics.
1: Oh.
0: How dare you? I like Mitch Robinson, and you know. Regardless, it's fine. MLB baseball. The Phillies, they beat Pittsburgh Pirates 10-6. The New York Metropolitans, they did it again, guys. They did it again. And when I mean that, I mean lost. To the Blue Jays, 9-3.
1: Yeah, but they won the last two games.
0: No, they didn't.
1: They won yesterday.
0: That's one game.
1: And then the day before that.
0: No. Huh. Let's go Mets. By the way, Steve Cohen, he had an interview with Joel Sherman and I forget the other guy's name. Ken Rosen, I forget. Regardless, he was saying all kinds of great stuff like, hey, David Stearns, hey, how about 2024? He did such a great job in 2024. Oh, did he? Because he didn't even put that team together. He didn't get there until November. He saw like two people. Since he's been involved, they've been butt. He's actually made it worse. But he did say, don't worry about it, Met fans. He's going to stay here until his contract's up. Oh, that's three more years. And now we're going to get to the trash, but garbage New York Yankees. What a bunch of trash! They're so butt, Nina! They're so butt as they lost to Detroit 6-2 in 11 innings. They blew it! They blew it as always! These people can't hit! They're garbage! Seven in a row, Nina. They lost seven in a row.
1: Oof.
0: Trash.
1: That's rough.
0: Trash, trash, trash, trash, trash, trash.
1: Yeah.
0: That's seven trashes right there.
1: Seven trashes.
0: All butt. Every single game was butt. How dare you? How dare you ruin me?
1: Not looking so good.
0: I will flip a table, New York Yankees.
1: Gross.
0: World Cup?
1: USA! USA! USA!
0: That's right, Nina.
1: They defeated Bosnia and Herzegovina 2-0 yesterday.
0: Oh, Nina, you did the nil.
1: I did.
0: I didn't think you were going to do it.
1: They will play again on Monday, July 6th versus Belgium.
0: That's right. That's the next time they'll be on the pitch.
1: Yeah. Let's go.
0: Let's go, USA.
1: Let's go, Team USA.
0: Something cool. You want to see something cool? After the game last night, the entire stadium in Seattle sung Country Roads.
1: Did they?
0: Yeah, it was pretty cool.
1: That's pretty awesome.
0: Yeah, it's a lot of people.
1: Yesterday, Belgium also beat Senegal, and England beat the Congo.
0: That's right. We're playing Belgium, I guess. Belgium's pretty good on Monday.
1: Yeah.
0: They have the best goalkeeper in the world, apparently, which I did not know.
1: Oh.
0: So, will we continue? Will we make it? Will we do it? I mean, we made it to 16. That's a big accomplishment. Because usually we're trash.
1: Right now, the probability of winning, the USA is at 37% and Belgium is at 35%. So they're pretty even. Like they're...
0: So they're the favorites?
1: How good they are.
0: Team USA is the favorites in this?
1: Yeah, 37% to 35%.
0: Really?
1: Yep.
0: I thought... Like I said, I've been saying this to my buddy, and this is not... it's not a slam, but a kind of a slam. For the USA to have our soccer team be like mediocre, it's crazy to me. And I'll tell you why. Because we like triple the size of all these other countries. We can't find 40 soccer players in this country. Not 40. Like 40 legit crazy soccer players.
1: I mean, listen to this, though. We beat Bosnia even though we were down 10 men.
0: Yeah, yeah. Bosnia stinks.
1: It's down to 10 men, it said.
0: Yeah.
1: And we beat them anyway.
0: There's like five people in Bosnia. We should beat them. So I'm saying we have so many people, we should be beating them all over the place. We're good in every single sport. I mean, every single sport but soccer world kind of mediocre. I don't get it. Like, we should be so legit.
1: Well, we're doing better. I mean, the men's team is looking pretty decent right now. Pretty good.
0: I mean, how many people in the United States? 600 million or something like that?
1: Isn't it 300 million?
0: I don't know. We'll see population. Let's see. U.S. population. It is 342.6 million people.
1: I knew it was around
0: We can't find 40 soccer players?

0: have. They're winning. So stop.
1: I know. I'm just, maybe I'm a little premature here. I just need to understand it.
0: And we're advancing to round 16.
1: And I'm glad, yeah, the Sweet 16. The knockout round of 16. And hopefully we, but like, we should be, and this isn't sour, like, we should be like the favorites to win everything. Like we are in everything else. You know what I mean?
0: Yeah, I guess.
1: I don't know.
0: I'm just happy we won.
1: We got to figure it out. We got to figure it out because I'm happy the U.S. is winning. I'm happy they're doing it, and I'm excited about it. But I just feel like it's going to be a letdown, and then next World Cup, we're going to be all pumped up again, and hopefully we find those 40 people. I need to take over for USA Soccer.
0: All right, stop being such a downer. USA won. This is a good day.
1: Yeah, you're right.
0: I know. Move on.
1: USA.
0: Move on.
1: USA. USA. USA. USA.
0: USA.
1: USA.
0: USA.
1: USA.
0: USA.
1: Address Sports Scoop with Tom Small, growing the boy with a little bit, just a little bit of Crippled Nina.
0: We got Dylan Scott coming to Stone Pony Summer Stage. 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
5: It's a heat wave, folks. We have extreme heat warning from today through Saturday. All right, so today, sunny and hot, high 98. It's going to feel like 106. Friday, sunny, hot, high 100. Saturday, sunny, hot, high 98. All right, then Sunday, it looks like we're going sunny and hot, high 89. So stay cool out there, folks. Drink lots of water. Find some shade when you can. Don't overexert yourself in the heat. And as cliche as it may sound, stay cool. Do your best to stay cool. Right now, it's 79 and sunny on Thunder 106.
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0: 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Pork on Eggs with Nina and Tom. We got Dylan Scott coming to the Stone Pony Summer Stage in August. Let's go to the phones and get a winner. Hey, good morning. Who's this?
1: This is Madeline.
0: Hi, Madeline. Where are you from?
1: Tuckerton.
2: Madeline from Tuckerton. Guess what?
1: What?
2: You are the winner. Congratulations.
1: Thank you so much.
0: You are welcome, Madeline. You're going to see Dylan Scott live at the Stone Pony Summer Stage. 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
7: It's going to be hot. Extreme heat warning for the next 3 days. All right, it's going to be, guys, today, sunny, hot, high, 98. Heat index is as high as 106. Okay, that's hot. Tonight, clear, 80 for the low. Tomorrow, sunny and hot, high near 100. Heat index, 106. July 4th, mostly sunny and hot, high 98. God, it's going to be rough, guys. Stay hydrated. I drank a gallon of water yesterday. I know that's like nothing for some of you. Some of you drink more than that, especially if you're working outside. All of you that are working outside, oh my God, please be careful. Take breaks, find some shade, drink plenty of water, you know. It's not worth your life, so make sure you're taking care of yourself, all right? Heat advisory in effect through July 4th, folks, all right? Take precaution. Right now it's 79. It's fair on Jersey's Best Country, Thunder 106.
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1: Good morning, folks. Pork on Eggs with Nina and Tom. It is 8:06 on this Thursday morning, July 2nd. Here is your news.
2: Do it.
1: The FBI announced that two ransom notes tied to the disappearance of Nancy Guthrie, which were reported in early February, just days after today, host Savannah Guthrie's 84-year-old mom, vanished from her Tucson home. Those notes are not authentic, they're saying.
2: Oh, of course. They couldn't have messed this up anymore. It's insane.
1: They're saying that a third... hold on, I'm sorry. They're saying a third message claiming the sender knew the kidnapper's identities was also dismissed.
2: That's three. That's three letters that they're like, well.
1: None of the ransom notes are believed to be genuine. Savannah Guthrie previously suggested on Today that most notes are not real. Nancy Guthrie was last seen January 31st. No arrests made, despite multiple searches. I mean, someone really dropped the ball.
2: They couldn't mess this up anymore.
1: I mean, this is terrible.
2: This was the police department, the local police department, the state police, and the FBI. None of them can figure anything out.
1: None of them. It's insane. It's so sad. I really hope they can find closure for this family at some point. Today's holidays, we got I Forgot Day.
2: Oh.
1: Made in the USA Day.
2: Do it.
1: National Anisette Day.
2: Oh.
1: National Disco Day.
2: Disco.
1: And World UFO Day.
2: Oh, Nina, the UFOs.
1: Why do you always say Nina?
2: Because you don't believe in it.
1: It's not that I don't believe in it. I just don't want to know anything about it.
2: Yeah. Ignorance is bliss for Nina.
1: Sometimes, yeah.
2: Yes.
1: Sometimes it is, Tom.
2: Okay. I get it. Yeah.
1: All right, so that's your news. It's 8:08. I have a question quickly.
2: Okay, quick question.
1: I saw this on a show the other day.
2: Okay.
1: Someone asked someone, what color is hot dog?
2: Pink.
1: Oh, pink? You said that way too fast.
2: It's
1: like
2: pink.
1: You had it planned or something.
2: No, it's pink.
1: The reason I'm asking is the person said red.
2: Red?
1: And they were like, red?
2: I
1: would say brown. And the other person said brown. When I think of brown logs, I think of brown doo-doo.
2: Okay, here's the deal. Like, I say pink because they're pink. When they're raw.
1: Ooh.
2: When you cook them, they turn a brown, a tan. If you're in Chicago, and there's certain hot dogs are red.
1: I mean, I could see... some hot dogs being red.
2: The Vienna
1: hot
2: dog.
1: When you're looking at them, they are red.
2: The Vienna hot dog in that style is red. So there's really no answer.
1: I guess it's just based on what you see.
2: Yeah, because like I said.
1: But is there a real direct answer? Like, is there a set answer? Like, no, the color is this. They just look different based on how they're cooked.
2: They're pink. When they're raw, they're a pinkish color. If you're getting like, you know, like a soubrette or like a Nathan's. You know, but if you're getting like Vienna, they're more red. But when you cook them, they turn brown. They turn a light brown.
1: Now, someone said here they think a hot dog is the color somewhere between a late summer tomato and a new brick. I don't know. If somebody were to ask me right off the bat, what color is a hot dog? I probably would just say brown.
2: Really?
1: Even though I know it's not brown, I'd be like, oh, they're brown. Like, they're brownish.
2: When you ask me without hesitation.
1: Pink.
2: Yeah. It's like if you ask me what color chocolate is, like brown.
1: John the Billboard book, I read.
2: Red, but like, there are some red ones. So I get it.
1: Yeah.
2: It's just, it depends on what kind of hot dog you're eating.
1: What kind of weenie?
2: What kind of wiener that you're eating?
1: Mm. What do you guys think?
2: What kind of wieners do you eat, Ian?
1: I eat all kinds of wieners. I mean,
2: pink,
1: like...
2: pink, brown, red?
1: Pink, brown, red.
2: Yeah. What color are your weenies that you like to eat?
1: Me?
2: Yeah.
1: Probably somewhere in between. Probably like a pinkish brown.
2: You like a pinkish brown weenie?
1: I don't like them burnt.
2: You like to eat a nice pinkish brown weenie?
1: Yeah.
2: Okay.
1: Pink. No, you know, take the brown away.
2: Take the brown away. Okay.
1: I'd go for a pink.
2: You want a pink weenie?
1: Like a fleshy colored pink weenie.
2: Okay. But you don't. So you don't like. So you don't like them very well done.
1: No, not at all. But okay. I don't want them raw either. I want them like somewhere in between.
2: So you want a tan weenie?
1: More like a nude.
2: Nude? But they already come nude.
1: That's true. That's
2: so
1: true.
2: You're going to have to go brown.
1: So tan.
2: Tan? A tan weenie.
1: A tan weenie.
2: Okay.
1: Because I want a little crisp on there.
2: Yeah.
1: But I don't want it.
2: You want a little bite, right?
1: A little bite. Like,
2: yeah.
1: I want it to, like, when I bite into
2: it. Wow.
1: You know?
2: Okay.
1: Why are you laughing?
2: I'm not laughing at all. I'm just asking questions.
1: John said, I think the red ones are called glizzies.
2: No, they're all glizzies.
1: Do you like big hot dogs, Tom, or little hot dogs?
2: You mean girthy dogs?
1: Yeah, like the girthy shithouse dogs.
2: Do
1: you like little soubrettes? I like those, but I prefer soubrette.
2: Yeah, but soubrette are like the girthy ones too.
1: Like if I'm eating, no, the soubrettes are not girthy.
2: They make two different kinds. So like if you go to like the windmill, for instance, there's soubrettes.
1: No, windmill is the big shithouse ones.
2: Soubrettes.
1: I disagree.
2: Okay.
1: You're sitting here acting like you're the you're the one and all for windmill, like you know for show.
2: Apparently I know. But
1: those are thick dogs.
2: I like a normal size. I like a nice Nathan's dog. I don't like a lot of girth.
1: Why are you saying girth when it comes to hot dogs?
2: I don't know. I don't like a big dog. I don't like the footlongs.
1: Okay.
2: It's too much for me. Not for you, obviously.
1: I could take a foot long. Like, I could eat a foot long, but I prefer a foot long? Not so much. I prefer an average soubrette.
2: Okay.
1: Oscar Mayer type dog.
2: Okay.
1: You know?
2: You like an average dog.
1: Yeah.
2: Okay, I get you.
1: I feel like it's easier.
2: Yeah, it's easier. Okay.
1: Tina likes them crispy, not burnt.
2: I like them burnt.
1: Yeah.
2: I like them well done.
1: All right.
2: All right, guys.
1: I'm just saying, it's barbecue weekend. It's 4th of July. We're talking about dogs and weenies.
2: We're talking about weenies.
1: But guys, it was just a funny debate I heard, and I was curious to know your thoughts. What color is a hot dog?
2: Pink.
1: Tom says pink.
2: Raw. Pink raw.
1: I say brown.
2: Yes. Okay.
1: Some say red. What say you?
2: What say you?
1: 732-776-5555. What color is a hot dog? Pork pole. Thunder 106.
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3: All right, guys, we got a heat advisory in effect for the next 3 days. Today, it's going to be sunny, hot, high 98. Heat index going to feel like 106. All right, clear tonight, low 80. Tomorrow, sunny and hot, high near 100. Friday night, low 78. Then it looks like our July 4th Independence Day, mostly sunny and hot, high 98. All right, so please stay hydrated, stay safe, find some shade, take breaks if you're working outside or if you're doing something outside. Stay cool, all right? It is 84 degrees and sunny on Jersey's Best Country, Thunder 106.
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0: Three things you need to know.
1: I'll do that for so long thinking of Michael's on. So long.
2: All right, hang on. Let's get to it, guys. Good morning. Work on eggs, Nina and Tom, Thunder 106. My camera's not working, but hey, let's hope that it will come on. Let's hope for the best. Oh, here it is. Here it comes.
1: There we go.
2: Guys, we're good.
1: We're good to go.
2: First off, burned out?
1: Yeah.
2: There's a club for lying down now.
1: Finally, a club for Nina.
2: If you live in New York City and you're burned out, you can join a rest club.
1: Oh, Nina would love this club.
2: It's where a bunch of people gather in the park to lie down. There's guided breathing, sound baths.
1: Oh, my God.
2: Sound baths, meditation, or you can just take a nap.
1: Nina would love all of this. Nina's leaving the show. She's starting a nap club.
2: I'm going to be honest. I would not love this. I like to nap in peace on my own. I don't want to nap with a bunch of strangers, especially outdoors in a park.
1: I mean, I think you're spaced out.
2: There are bugs. There are all kinds of elements that I want no part of.
1: But that's why Nina's new venture, her business venture, is going to be a huge room that looks like the forest.
2: I don't want it to look like a forest. I don't want to nap in the forest. I want to be in a cozy bed.
1: I was just trying to help you with your business plan.
2: This isn't my business plan. This is stupid.
1: What?
2: You have to go. I get people who can't rest at home. Say, I don't know, they work from home and they're like, I don't want to be at home. I want to go somewhere else.
1: I can't believe Nina. I can't believe that Nina is so lazy that she's like, you know what? This is too much for me to even take a nap. It's literally a club to take naps. And Nina's like, don't want to join. It seems like too much work.
2: Why would I go to a place to to take a nap? I'll take a nap in my own home. I go out to have a drink or something.
1: You can meet other people like you.
2: Big deal.
1: You can meet other lazy slugs like yourself.

0: lazy slug.
1: No, it sounds stupid. Okay. It sounds stupid.
0: I didn't fall asleep.
1: All right. Taylor Frankie Paul, star of Secret Lives of Mormon Wives, has completed a voluntary stay at a mental health rehab.
0: Yeah, because she got in trouble again.
1: A source said she entered the facility on the advice of her mental health team.
0: Yeah, they're like, you're crazy.
1: The 32-year-old reality star sought treatment while involved in a legal dispute with ex-partner Dakota Mortensen, with whom she shares a 2-year-old son.
0: She also just got in trouble, another restraining order, from her original husband.
1: What?
0: He was like, she's too much.
1: What's going on with this?
0: Nina, she's crazy. I've been saying it, and people defending her. I'm like, she's bananas.
1: I feel bad for her. She needs to get some help.
0: Now, I know the Dakota guy's not great either, but man, come on. By the way, I've been watching Real Housewives of Rhode Island and just got done binging it.
1: Mm-hmm.
0: I'm not a big Real Housewives fan, but apparently I am. Because Salt Lake City and Rhode Island, all day, I'd watch it all the time.
1: So Housewives of Salt Lake City and Rhode Island.
0: Nina, both fantastic.
1: Okay.
0: Rhode Island's even crazier because, like, I don't think, like, they have money, but, like, not a ton of money like everyone else. Like all the other Real Housewives. And they're very kind of normal, but not. You know what I mean?
1: Hmm.
0: Oh, man. This one girl, her husband's cheating on her. And she's in total denial. And the husband with the worst lies ever.
1: Aww, that's sad.
0: And then the other girl, Jolene or whatever her name is, she's like a detective. She's like, because he called her a liar. And she was like, oh, yeah? Well, I'm going to go down till I die and prove that he cheated on you. Oh, it's amazing.
1: Because he called her a liar or she called her a liar.
0: Oh, my God. They're like, you're lying. She's like, oh, yeah? What's this? This girl has all kinds of receipts. I'm like, my God.
1: She looks like all kinds of receipts? Is this the same one that she does? Receipts. Blah, blah, blah. No. Blah, blah. Is this the big one that everybody was freaking out about?
0: I don't know. I don't think so. But she looks like Topanga.
1: Oh.
0: The girl that has receipts.
1: Yeah.
0: It's very bizarre. I mean, it is crazy.
1: Hmm. There was one of the housewives where it was like all over the internet that she said, I've got receipts, I've got dates, I've got phone calls, I've got she went down the line.
0: It might be her because she has everything. I don't want her on my bad side because she didn't figure out everything I've ever done.
1: Are you watching it from season one or did you just start with
0: this? Only one season.
1: Rhode Island?
0: Rhode Island is new. Only one season.
1: Oh, so I can start it and catch up because all the other housewives I feel like they're so long.
0: Nina? Like I said, I've never been to Housewives. I thought they were stupid, and I watched them.
1: I used to watch Orange County.
0: And
1: New Jersey.
0: Nina, it is.
1: And people love New York with Bethany Frankel. I never got into it.
0: Like, I watched them, and I was like, I watched New Jersey. But for some reason, Salt Lake City and Rhode Island, these ladies are crazy. Mm. They're two of the newer ones. I think they figured out the casting.
1: Can you believe any of this stuff?
0: Some of it. It doesn't matter. Watch women act this way is bananas.
1: Yeah, because that's my question. It's like reality TV, I know it's supposed to be for entertainment, but sometimes I'm like, is this even real?
0: I think they finally found like the perfect narcissist to put on the show to where even when they're like, oh, okay, it's all good now, the producers can go, you know, she said this, and they're going to freak out.
1: Oh, they tell the other people.
0: Well, that's how they work in rowdy shows. Like, you know those confessionals?
1: Yeah.
0: You know when they do that? That's when producers are stirring up trouble.
1: I always wonder when they do that.
0: That's when they stir the trouble.
1: Because they talk about it like it already happened, you know, and then you see it back.
0: That's when they stir everything up. Mm. That's when they're like, oh, Nina, Tom said that you're a lazy slug. And like...
1: What? When did he say that?
0: He said it a couple days ago. You know, anyway, let's get back to where you and him had that argument 2 days ago. Record. You know what I mean? They're like, what? And then you go back and you're like, you called me a lazy slug. And then, you know, that's how they do it. They stir the trouble. They stir the pot.
1: Hmm.
0: Yeah, good times.
1: That's what bothers me about TV.
0: Yeah, it's good times.
1: And lastly, scorching temperatures can't silence Switzerland's yodelers.
0: Oh, please.
1: Around 12,000 performers and nearly 200,000 visitors gathered in Basel.
0: This is my nightmare.
1: Basel for the Eigenosisches Yodler Fest. I'm not saying that right.
0: I don't know if there's anything worse than yodeling.
1: It's a national yodeling festival as temperatures hit 102 degrees.
0: Oh, my God. Like, you could deal with it like a minute.
1: Yole, yole, yole.
0: Like, it's fun right now. Do it two more times. That goes on for, like, you're at a festival just going on all day, 8 hours a day.

0: Ooh, you sound like you're an ape.
1: I'm like, oh my God.
0: That's not how you yodel.
1: They won't stop yodeling with their wooden shoes on and whatever's going on.
0: It's funny you bring up shoes. Apparently, fountain rehearsals were a big thing because it was so hot. They were cooling their feet.
1: Oh my God.
0: In a fountain while practicing yodeling.
1: I'd be like, get me out of this town.
0: Yodel, yodel, yodel. It's hot.
1: That's pretty good.
0: Feet in the fountain.
1: You're a pretty good yodeler.
0: Thanks, Tom.
1: Do it again.
0: I practiced a lot when I listened to Jewel.
1: Yeah, she's a yodeler.
0: Amazing. Is an amazing yodeler.
1: Yeah, which is
0: yodeler, yodeler, yodeler, yodeler, yodeler. I don't know. Yodeler, yodeler, yodeler, yodeler, yodeler, yodeler. They do all different sounds.
1: What was that? A gunshot? Yeah, that was Tom. he's gone now. Oh, he's gone.
0: Go ahead, try for real. Go yodeler, yodeler, yodeler. You have to do that like twinge. Can you do that?
1: No.
0: It probably sounds so displeasing on the air.
1: Oh, my God.
0: Sorry, guys.
1: Guys, I apologize because I'm in it, like doing it. Stop. I'm having this conversation and I wanted to stop. But she won't stop. She won't.
0: I imagine this is what we do when you're late.
1: Just stop with the you're late. Stop it.
0: Jersey's best country. 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
0: It's going to be hot. It's so hot. Guys, sunny and hot, high 98. Heat index 106 today. Clear tonight, low around 80. Tomorrow, sunny and hot, high 100. Heat index again, 106. 4th of July, chance of showers and thunderstorms after 2 p.m. Otherwise, mostly sunny and hot, high 98. Please stay safe out there today. Hydrate, hydrate, hydrate. 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It is 8:50 a.m. and it's 85 degrees.
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4: Here's today's marine forecast for Sandy Hook down to the Little Egg Inlet.
5: Northeast winds around 5 knots, becoming southeast late this morning, then becoming south with gusts up to 20 knots early this afternoon. Seas 2 to 3 feet.
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Pork on Eggs with Nina and Tom just after 9 a.m. Up ahead, we got Ian Munsick, Morgan Wallen, Riley Green, too. Right here, Kenny Chesney. It's Carry On.

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Listen, it's fine you want to have a beer, but in this heat with all this sun, make sure you have some water too. Maybe have some beer and then have a glass of water and then have some more beer and then have a glass of water. Just drink responsibly this weekend, folks. Pork Roll and Eggs with Nina and Tom, Thunder 106. Here is Megan Maroney. It's Beautiful Things.

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1: 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I got a chance to see Tucker Wetmore live. Let me tell you something. He's easy on the eyes. 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

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Stick around up next, your country middays with Zach. We're going to leave you with Chase Matthew. It's Holding It Down on Thunder.

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I'll have that for you in a little while. Eric Church has got a drink in hand already.

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Hope you enjoyed Boots and Beats at Jenks last night for Country Music Wednesday. Is coming up next Wednesday, Dylan Marlowe. That's July the 8th, right here, Russell Dickerson.

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John Morgan, Jersey's Best Country, Thunder 106, 106.3 and 106.5. New Chris Young right here. I didn't come here to leave. He's sticking around.

Jersey's Best Country, Thunder 106. The world's longest named lake has 45 letters. And listen, guys, I'm not even going to make an attempt to pronounce it, but what they do to make it easy on you, they just call it Webster Lake for short. This is in Massachusetts. What are they doing up there? Dasha, Thunder 106.

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0: with 49 Winchester. 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
9: Here's today's marine forecast for Sandy Hook down to the Little Egg Inlet.
10: Southwest winds 5 to 10 knots, becoming south 15 to 20 knots in the afternoon. Seas 2 to 4 feet.
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The latest from Graylin James, water at a wedding on Jersey's Best Country, Thunder 106. Jason Aldean's not drinking any type of water. It's just a little bit of whiskey on Thunder.

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Thunder 106, Jersey's best country, the USA. 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
3: Here's today's marine forecast for Sandy Hook down to the Little Egg Inlet.
4: Southwest winds 5 to 10 knots, becoming south 15 to 20 knots in the afternoon. Seas 2 to 4 feet.
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2: 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But things are getting started right here with a man you know well. 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

That's Luke Holmes on Jersey's Best Country. 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Zach taking you through your country midday. Got some new music. Steven Wilson Jr. on the way. Of course, Ella Langley's going to stop by. She always does right here. Justin Moore, Time's Ticking on Thunder 106.

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Jersey's Best Country. Our winner for Business of the Day today is Erica from Kosolek Dermatology in Wall Township. I'm actually looking for a new dermatologist. Mine closed, so maybe I'll go there. But Erica, you get the sweet treats from Chocolate Carousel and Wall. They're heading your way.

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1: Bunker 106, Jersey's best country, a card shop out in Oregon. 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Tournament because too many people who showed up were smelly, a little B.O. No one's surprised. Dylan Scott.

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0: That's Luke Bryan on Thunder 106, Jersey's Best Country, starting tomorrow at 1 o'clock. Maybe you would hear another Luke Bryan song right after that, because we are firing up the grill for the Thunder 106 4th of July, Jersey's Best Country, Stars and Stripes, back-to-back barbecue weekend, Twin Spins, back-to-back songs from your favorite country artists all weekend long.
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0: 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Thunder 106 will be there with 50 tickets. 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

Jersey's Best Country Thunder 106. Zach taking you through your country midday. I'm getting out of here, Thunder Nation. The afternoon ride with Chris Van Zandt is going to kick off next here on Thunder 106. And I'll check back in with you tomorrow. And at 1 o'clock tomorrow, we kick off the Jersey's Best Country Stars and Stripes back-to-back barbecue weekend for the 4th of July.

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Main Profit kicking off this Thursday edition of the Afternoon Ride. My name is Chris Van Zandt. Welcome to it. Man, I tell you what, do not do things until you camp, because that means you've probably got heat exhaustion. 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
1: Ashley. 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

Morgan Wallen helping out Ella Langley on Jersey's Best Country Thunder 106. Ella Langley coming to town. We gave a whole bunch of tickets away. Looking to give away some more if we can get our hands on some, so stay tuned, won't you? Shaboozy looking for good news himself here on the Afternoon Ride on Thunder.

That's Dierks Bentley somewhere on a beach. And I'll tell you what, the water temperature had, you know, a couple weeks ago, it was like, don't go in the water. It's just too damn cold because you get like, I don't know, from hot to cold. The water temperature, I understand, is like 70, 72 degrees. So it's good water weather. I'm talking about the ocean, by the way. Somewhere on the beach, it's where you should be. Brunette, he's looking.

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1: Oh, it was a party last night. 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I'm talking about Jenks Club Wednesday night, country night. 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Bud Light taking over the boardwalk in Point Pleasant Beach all summer long. 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Cool, refreshing, delicious. Unbelievable party atmosphere right on the beach. And Dylan Marlowe is going to be taking over the Jenks Club stage next Wednesday, this coming Wednesday. Okay? I know Wednesday was yesterday. I'm giving you a pre-planned thing. You better make it there. The summer lineup is stacked with artists like Cooper Allen. Yeah, he's coming. Mitchell Tenpenny, Tyler Braden, Red Farron, Adam Doliak, Graylin James, Evan Hohner, Jay Webb, and more. 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

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A song we play all year, but just when it's summertime, it hits that special place. Kenny Chesney speaking about summer songs. Got him on deck. Some Vincent Mason, George Burge, Luke Bryan, Brett Eldridge, Megan Maroney, now on the Afternoon Ride.

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Jersey's Best Country Thunder 106. Hydrate, man. 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
2: Clear, low around 80 tonight. Sunny, hot Friday. High near 101. Still have that extreme heat warning going in effect all the way to July 4th, I believe. So sunny, hot, high near 101. Heat index values tomorrow as high as 106. Wind not helping out. Little 5-mile-an-hour breeze pushing around. Chance of showers and thunderstorms after 2 p.m. Independence Day, mostly sunny, hot, high near 99. Chance of seeing that rain, 40%. And then on into Sunday, well, we got a chance of showers and thunderstorms after 2 p.m., partly sunny. Monday, showers likely, thunderstorms also possible, after 2 p.m. And we got some partly sunny weather coming Tuesday, so I don't think it's going to be a washout. Do you?
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2: Not looking too bad so far at 419, just about 20 minutes past the hour, 4 o'clock on the Garden State roadways. Yeah, everybody seems to be heading to the beach. We do have an accident being reported. This is I-195 East at the Turnpike Exit 6. That was reported about 4:08, so updated just about 6 minutes ago. That's still in play. South of Benny Hill, you're looking good until you get to just about exit 98. Then you've got kind of a heavy pocket of volume down past the troop barracks and Pleasant Plains by Tom's River. And then you're looking pretty good. Incidents, accidents, that's the one on I-185. What else is going on over here? Getting to the beach roads. Yeah, you're going to have a lot of people going the same place you are. Getting off of the rock via the outer bridge. There are some delays on the ramp to the outer bridge. Watch out for that. And other than that, let's keep it incident and accident free. Let's make sure everybody on the I-195 one is okay. But let's just take our time, man. I've got some more good. Let's take a chill ride to the beach. Tunes coming up.
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1: Yeah, mine stopped charging as well. Got a couple of texts that my phone stopped charging. Mine did too on the way into the studio. I mean, even when I had the air conditioning on, and it was, I actually had the phone into the vent. It was crazy. And just stopped charging. My man Brian the Bather says, we got some situation going on over here. He says, mile marker 91 north on the parkway, truck on fire, black smoke billowing out. Yeah, so I'm seeing that. So here's the trouble spot from southbound exit 98 down through the Tondor Tolls to just about the troop barracks. You're in a bunch of people crowd area. On the northbound side, yeah, the northbound side starts right around Route 70. And yeah, there it is. Vehicle fire, Garden State Parkway north at exit 91, backed up to exit 90. That was updated about 10 minutes ago, so appreciate that intel, brother. Yes, I do. Any traffic update, 732-776-5555. Getting off the rock via the Outer Bridge, that's not bad. You slide down Benny Hill and you're looking good until just, like I said, southbound just about 98. I-195 looking good. 138 looking good. Getting to the beaches, getting to the boats, getting to the marinas, getting to wherever there's water. 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

There you go, Miranda Lambert, Jersey's Best Country Thunder 106. I think she's got one hell of a voice. I really do, man. I want to hear more and more from her. Definitely. One of them girls, Lee Bryce, singing about him here on the Afternoon Ride.

That's Hardy right there. You know that. Jersey's Best Country Thunder 106. Some low cash coming up. I was just talking to Jordan Davis. Got a request for him coming up. Florida Georgia Line. May we all help each other out during this heat. Let's watch over each other, Thunder Nation.

Hearts, Jersey's Best Country, Thunder 106, Chris Van Zandt, the afternoon ride. So we heard from Jordan Davis a little while ago. Got a whole bunch of requests for him. So here it goes. Jordan Davis on Thunder.

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2: Oh, it continues. I'm talking about the extreme heat warning. Clear, low around 80 tonight. Humidity still a factor. Tomorrow, sunny, hot, high near 101. Heat index values, 106, 110. The wind, a little breeze not helping out much. 5 miles an hour, maybe. And then 4th of July, a chance of showers and thunderstorms after 2 p.m. Only a 40% chance of that happening. Mostly sunny and hot otherwise. High near 99. Yeah, we can expect the real field to be a lot higher than that, so stay hydrated. Yeah, the extreme heat warning goes all the way through Independence Day. And then Sunday, a chance of showers and thunderstorms. Once again, after 2 p.m., partly sunny, high near 89. Chance of seeing rain on Sunday, much greater, 50%. But probably a pop-up thundershower like we get every summer. That would be kind of sort of cool to cool things off. See Mother Nature's fireworks, and then some fireworks.
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The new one from Riley Green, Think As You're Drunk. Chris Van Zandt, The Afternoon Ride, 5 o'clock hour, let them roll back to back to back. Let's pour one up with Luke Ryan on Thunder.

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For Atlantic City to New York City and the world. 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

Hey, Brick, Woodbridge, Surf City, this is your country. 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

That's Corey Kent doing his thing on the afternoon ride. Jersey's Best Country Thunder 106, Chris Van Zandt. Oh, man. Spilled all over the place. The cleanup took several hours. I wonder why. There were tables and chairs, you know, cornhole things set up.

0: Being beer, that's what the Connecticut State Police report says. Tractor-trailer overturned on the highway, causing a cargo spill. While the Post doesn't mention the contents of the cargo, its accompanying photos show packaging and packages and all kinds of beer strewn across the road. The road was closed for several hours to facilitate an extensive cleanup effort, and I'm sure it did. Nobody was hurt, so I was told everything's good, but would have been cool. They should have just blocked the road, set up some tables, some chairs, some cornhole, you know, and all that kind of stuff. Now that would be a kind of a cool cleanup.
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0: All right, I'm going to focus on the parkway here. Let's see what's going on. Delays, stop and go traffic, Garden State Parkway. This is Express Lane southbound, north of 109. This was, reported about 20 minutes ago, still might be in play. So we've got delays 105 to, I'm trying to think, 109 to 105. And then you go down a little further. You've got more delays going on. Delays, stop and go traffic, Garden State Parkway, north of 98 to 89. That's 9 miles. That's 9 kilometers. That's 13 miles. And then what's going on here? Delays, Garden State Parkway, southbound, exiting at 63. Got a 2 mile delay due to volume. Yeah, anywhere you go near the beaches, marinas, wherever you're going, probably going to have some company getting off the rock via the outer bridge. Yeah, it slows down till you get onto the outer bridge. Then you're on the loud pedal. Benny Hill to heading north. Not bad. No incidents by 145, 280, but there is some traffic southbound and northbound in that area. Route 9 looking kind of like Route 9. I'm not seeing any major delays. But yeah, Garden State Parkway, you had that accident right around 91. Still kind of filtering through. People starting to pick up speed through there. This is north of 98. And it's looking good. North of Route 70. What's going on? I'm trying to think. North of 98 on the Garden State Parkway. Don't know. By exit 100? No, that's northbound. Southbound, south of 98, down through the Tom's River Tolls, past Troop Barracks, looking clean and green. Like I said, getting to the Barrier Islands, beaches, boating. A lot of people heading that way, too.
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Jersey's Best Country Thunder 106. Smoke a little smoke. You don't even have to be smoking the smoke. Going down the parkway at 70 miles an hour. Somebody's smoking the smoke because you can smell it all the way, even at that speed. Didn't used to be that way. So I was told. Jersey's Best Country Thunder 106. Little ZBB on this hot, hot day. Water, water, hydrate, hydrate. 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

0: 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Luke Combs, Jersey's Best Country Thunder 106. 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So maybe that's why you're not getting great rest. But some people say they never slept better in hotel rooms. So I don't know who to believe.
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0: And it continues. Yeah, I'm talking about this extreme heat warning. It is still in effect until, after 4th of July. Clear. Lows in the upper 70s tonight. Sunny, hot. Highs in the upper 90s for Friday. Heat index values going to be higher than that. And Independence Day, mostly sunny. Chance of showers and thunderstorms in the afternoon. Hot highs in the upper 90s. Once again, heat indices could be like in the hundreds. So once again, going to say it again. Hydrate, hydrate, hydrate. Keep your pets. If you're walking your dog, keep them off the street. Because that asphalt gets really hot, and check on the elderly neighbors and the rest of Thunder Nation family. Let's help each other out. Make sure we're all okay. Drink a lot of water, man.
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1: There's Cole Swindell, Jersey's Best Country Thunder 106. We got pork roll and eggs in the morning. Zach, your country midday, Monday through Friday. My name is Chris Van Zandt. This is the Afternoon Ride. Lots coming your way. Some Blake Shelton, Dan Shea, Megan Maroney, Ella Langley, Morgan Wallen doing their thing here on the Afternoon Ride. Thunder 106.

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Justin Moore getting things started on Jersey's Best Country, Thunder 106 for Country Nights. We are heading into July 4th weekend, 4th of July weekend, however you want to say it. We're celebrating 250 years. TJ with you on this Thursday. 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

next week, Dylan Marlowe has a Country Wednesday at Jenks. 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

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So World Cup fans from around the world are giving the U.S. rave reviews, and they've said New York City is the friendliest city in America. 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

0: Jason Aldean on Thunder 106. It's TJ. So sharing is caring, except when it comes to fries. 60% of Americans admit they've ordered an extra serving of fries just so they wouldn't have to share. It's Riley Green on Thunder 106.
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0: Bradley Gaskin on Thunder 106. 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
1: 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Thunder 106 will be there with 50 tickets. 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

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Here's Jordan Davis, bar none, on Thunder 106. Even